0: Like, it's like when I dated that one rich girl a couple years ago, I'm like, she's never had a burrito from 7-Eleven.
1: I don't think anybody respectfully should have a burrito from 7-Eleven.
2: I grew up on those.
1: Okay.
2: Almost
1: all
2: exclusively.
1: Right. That explains the tummy stuff.
0: Don't start. All right. Justin Bieber playing in the park of downtown Los Angeles. Videos all over the internet if you want to check it out. Very cool for him to do.
1: Yeah.
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1: It's called XYZ Throwback on XYZ with Eric Zachary, all brought to you by Progressive Insurance. Three songs, they all came out in the same year. We just got to figure out what year that was. Audrey selected the songs.
2: Yeah.
1: Are you just going to tell us that you think it's easy again, or is...
2: Well, okay, so I don't think it's easy, well, I mean, I don't know. Every time I say it's easy, you guys still get it wrong, so I'm not going to say that. I don't want to jinx anyone, but this is a good, and I would say, like, packed year for music.
1: All right. Three songs all came out in the same year. Multiple choice. Here we go. What year did these songs come out? Ryan Solo, Jason Derulo. I say his
2: name. Yes,
3: Derulo. Derulo.
1: Derulo.
2: Jason Derulo.
1: I have this. Is his first single, right?
3: No, it was not.
1: Was In My Head his first track?
3: No.
1: What was his first track?
3: If I tell you, I feel like I'm helping you, but I know his first single.
1: You don't know it then.
3: Yes, I do.
1: Riding Solo.
3: I think I know the answer to this already.
1: Do you want
3: to
1: end?
3: No, just let me hear the second one.
1: All right,
3: one.
1: Song number two. Just gonna stand
3: there and watch me burn. Love the Way You Lie.
4: Tie it to the bed and let the house on fire.
2: I wasn't sure how much Eminem I should put in here, so I just...
1: Yeah, it's okay. I'll wrap it.
2: Yeah.
1: I'll pick up the slack.
2: I can't tell you what it really is.
1: Yeah, Eminem and Rihanna.
3: All right. I'm going to go 08. Lock it in.
1: You're locking in 08.
2: Yeah.
1: Yeah, I feel like it's around there. All right. We're going to go one more song before I make a guess. But,
3: okay.
1: Okay, song number three. Oh my God.
2: Yeah.
1: This might be a little newer than 08 then.
2: Usher.
1: Yeah. Usher.
2: Featuring Will.i.am.
1: Will.i.am. Super embarrassing. It took me way too long to realize Will.i.am just is William.
2: Right.
3: Really?
1: Yeah. It was not my first thought.
3: Oh, I get it. Yeah.
1: All right. How you feeling, Eric? I'm just enjoying the song. Oh, you really cut it at the best part. All right.
2: Well, that was what I did without my headphones.
1: Yeah, I mean, you guessed 2008.
3: Yeah.
1: I don't think it's older than 08, so I'm going to just say 2009. Lock it in.
2: God!
3: Is it
2: 07?
1: Is it 07?
2: No, it's 2010.
1: Is it really?
2: Wow. Yes, okay. It's 2010.
1: Wow. Oh, I would have gotten it.
3: Oh, yeah, I would have gotten it.
2: Tayo Cruz. Jeez Louise, y'all. Come on.
1: Right. We were in high school during this. I had a lot of
3: I wasn't.
2: 8 years old, and I still would know that these came out in 2010.
1: I don't think you would.
2: Yes, I would.
1: I think you. It's so easy to say after you select the songs.
2: Well, the one time that I played throwback, I nailed it. So.
3: He's like, I'm the best at this.
1: What was Jason Derulo's first single?
3: What You Say.
1: Was it What You Say?
2: Yeah. What You Say.
3: Yeah.
1: Motion Hip.
2: What year was that?
3: Imogen Heap.
1: She did the original track.
2: Wait, it's the same album though.
1: Is it?
3: What?
2: Yeah.
1: Well, then I feel like you did something wrong.
3: I think you got it wrong.
2: No.
1: Okay, we're good.
3: Okay, all right. We're going to have to go over to the taste on this.
1: XYZ Throwback. 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
2: XYZ with Eric Zachary. Jordan is about to face a bear. And I love this because we spent all last week teasing Audrey because she's on a road trip right now.
3: Yep, yep.
2: The show's starting to feel thin without her. There's only so many things.
3: Yeah, no, it really is.
2: That
3: really
2: Jordan
3: is.
2: And I can talk about that's ready for public consumption.
3: Audrey, come home.
2: All of that said, as she's on her way home right now, she did see a bear.
3: She did.
2: In Tennessee. She just ran into a bear like in a CVS parking lot, which is crazy.
3: It's nuts.
2: And Jordan's like, haha, we told you. And then Jordan found out last minute that you're now going glamping in Michigan.
3: In the woods.
2: With your wife.
3: Yes.
2: And I can't wait to see how you handle a bear confrontation.

0: Well, see, hopefully, I think there's been an agreement, like, a bear can stroll into campgrounds. I don't think bears are very into glamp grounds. That's what I'm calling them.
1: I would argue they're more into glamp grounds because it's people that they know are afraid of them.
0: No, no. See, I don't...
1: It's just you and a bunch of influencers going to this thing.
0: Yes,
1: it's not people that, like, these. Some of these people attending, who I know and love, have never applied, like, bug spray to themselves.
0: Oh, yeah, 100%. I am afraid I might be one of the strongest people going, and that is not saying much... whatsoever.
1: You and I went to like a sleepaway camp.
0: Yeah,
1: like 3 years ago. It was also an influencer thing we got invited to. But it was truly like, you know, it's like parent trap, like summer camp basically.
0: Yes,
1: That was the closest to camping I've ever been.
0: Right.
1: Which I know people hearing this are laughing, but everyone has their thing, right?
0: And
1: those people probably don't handle themselves well in the city. I don't handle myself well in the wild.
0: I don't rough it.
1: No. But
0: I'm delicate.
1: Like, Jordan and I kind of, we thought we're like, oh, we were going to be the weakest ones there. We ended up like thriving there.
0: Right, yes, exactly.
1: Other than when I almost stepped on a snake and then screamed.
0: Oh, well, we also flipped the canoe while in the canoe.
1: That's because we were drunk, but... All of that said.
0: Allegedly, I would never agree
1: all of that said,
0: or claim to that.
1: This is the first time you're roughing it in a while without me, your partner in crime.
0: Yes.
1: You got your partner in crime understudy.
0: Yes, yes.
1: Your wife.
0: My passenger princess.
1: Sure, she's going to love hearing that. but I don't see her handling any of the campfire requirements well either.
0: So she does like the lake house thing.
1: But that's a house.
0: Right. But I'm just saying she's used to like bugs and...
1: What's your worst case scenario?
0: Bear.
1: Bear?
0: 100%.
1: Truly. Not like thunderstorm?
0: I'm in a dome thing.
1: It's a tent. It's still made out of cloth.
0: Yeah, but there's still trees above me. Like, that's going to get struck way before my dome thing.
1: You think a tree is the best thing to be under if there's lightning?
0: Eric, I don't know anything about this.
1: This is apparent.
0: I did not pay attention in science.
1: This is a long way of saying Jordan will not be on the show tomorrow, but he will be sending us some updates.
0: I have to let you know I'm alive.
1: How glamping is going.
0: No, because you know what? Hold on. You were ready to go save Audrey if something happened. She's way further than I am from you.
1: Yeah.
0: If something happens to me,
1: no.
0: What? I'm not getting that same.
1: You got your wife.
0: You're my first wife, though. You're like my maid.
1: Don't call me
0: you're my maid guy.
1: Please never refer to me
0: come
1: as your first
0: me.
1: Wife ever again.
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2: Dumb of the day on XYZ with Derek Zachary. 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That's very fitting as a sponsor, considering this dumb of the day.
3: Okay, so a man in Minnesota has just been charged for making homemade spike strips, similar to the ones that they use for cars, that he left throughout his front yard to try and stop kids from riding their bikes in his grass.
2: That's awful, but if I'm an old man, I agree with him.
3: Yes.
2: Because, okay, so you're talking about like the spike strips that cops deploy for high-speed chases.
3: High-speed chases.
2: He's like, these kids and these e-scooters.
3: Right, I'm sick of them.
2: I'm tired of it.
3: He's late.
2: And he's like hiding them?
3: In the grass.
2: Like the Viet Cong?
3: Because he didn't buy them. He made them out of household like screws and nails. Yeah, so they were
2: hate it, but I also love that.
3: You
2: like,
3: get the vision.
2: There's neighborhoods in this country that still have that. Like, those kids will grow up and talk about old man Smith or whatever.
3: Yeah, Rivers or whatever.
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1: XYZ with Eric Zachary. It's called More About Nothing, all brought to you by Chick-fil-A, and it's exactly that. A little bit more about something you knew nothing about, fun facts, things that you could be like, hey, did you know this?
2: Yep.
1: And we try to make it as interesting as possible in a very quick way. Thomas Edison, we know him as the guy who invented the light bulb, the phonograph, the carbon telephone transmitter.
2: Yep, uh-huh.
1: That's me being a nerd. the movie camera as we know it.
2: Yeah.
1: All of that. But he also, I think he had over like 1,000 patents.
2: Yeah.
1: Bound to have some failures in there.
2: And we're going
1: to
2: talk about one of the biggest ones, arguably the scariest one. He tried to roll out the Edison talking doll. Now, I love that you talked about all of his accolades, one being the phonograph. He thought, okay, next step, let's make a small phonograph, put it in these cute little dolls, kind of like American Girl dolls, and they would have like little voice activated phrases and sayings to them,
1: and
2: right?
1: We have audio of this?
2: We have audio of this. Mind you, this is
1: I'm thinking Annabelle.
2: 1890s. This could have been where they got Annabelle from.
1: Okay, here's some audio of Thomas Edison's talking doll from the 1890s. Absolutely not. Absolutely.
2: I'm sorry. I'm so sorry.
1: Jordan, what was that?
2: Okay, so basically...
1: Was that Thomas Edison trying to do a girl voice?
2: No, no, no. So what's cool about this is this might be like the first ever like documented recording artist in history in that he would... it's cringy. Yes. So he would have these dolls... And these women who were in the factories making them basically shout at the mini phonographs inside the doll to record nursery rhymes. But because they were shouting, these were in large factory halls.
3: Let me out!
2: It's like 1890. The wax from the phonographs, by the time it made it to the shelves and in children's hands, had melted. So it did not come off how they originally intended, and they ended up being terrifying. They had to take them off the shelves 6 weeks into being on the shelf.
1: Talking toys have always freaked me out.
2: Yes,
1: Furbies, Tickle Me Elmos.
2: Yeah.
1: You ever seen a Tickle Me Elmo without the skin?
2: What?
1: Yeah.
2: No, that's not a thing.
1: Like people
2: man.
1: Take the fur off it.
2: No, why?
1: Audrey has that AI pet. All right, one more time. The talking doll that Thomas Edison invented in the 1890s. Here's a clip of that.
2: Pass.
1: At least it's spooky season. It's XYZ with Eric Zachary. More About Nothing, all brought to you by Chick-fil-A.
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right here. We're not going far. Yeah. Z99. The best. So wake me up when it's all over. 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

0: 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Anna and Raven in the morning.
1: You have one instruction. Stay buckled in your seat. And instead, you decide to go to the bathroom on a flight that's about to land. Do you stand in that lav or do you sit and brace for impact? I don't know if we're ever going to find out the answer to this story. It's coming up next.

0: Mornings are Anna and Raven.
1: It's a question that has stuck with me for the last 48 hours. If you missed it, we talked about it on the show yesterday, but Raven and I were both flying this past week, and we both had really interesting experiences. Raven was spying on the woman next to him who was gasping at a book she was reading.
2: I was not spying. The woman was very vocal with her reactions to this book, and so I didn't know if she was crying or if she was laughing. I thought I might want to ask her, but then I wisely kept my mouth shut. Turns out that book was about menopause.
1: Yeah. Anyway.
2: Good thing I had no input whatsoever.
1: On my flight home, we were just about to land. We were going down, and all of a sudden, the plane, like, it went straight back up, and it took a hard right. And everybody on the plane was silent because we were like, we knew something had gone wrong. Like, we were going up, and we were not landing. They came over the air, and they said, everybody remain in your seats. The labs are closed. And everybody was, like, strangely quiet because we knew something had happened, and we were just kind of waiting to see what to do. And as we were circling, time went by. The UN was in session and a foreign plane had crossed our path. So we weren't going to be able to land. Otherwise, we were going to crash into this plane. But they spotted it with enough time that we were able to divert it and just had to do another lap to get back in line.
2: It's called a go around.
1: Right. Anyway, somebody had gotten up and went into the lav, into the bathroom, as we were about to land again. So the flight attendant gets on and says, you must remain in the lav until after we land. And I was like, and the first thing I thought, I go, do you stand or do you sit when you brace for impact on the thing? I'm like, and how did that guy get by? How did he get up and get back in there? Because everybody was buckled in for the landing.
2: Do you think it was an adventure that you'd want to take ever in your life, or you'd rather be in your regular seat?
1: No, I always want to be in my regular seat with my seatbelt on. But I'm like, is his pants down?
2: Yeah.
1: Is he standing? Is he just holding on to the walls?
2: I mean, you'd have to ask him.
1: But I refused to because I was like, I'm not even going to make eye contact with whoever this was. But what would you do if you were in the lab and you knew that you had to stay in there and brace yourself for landing?
2: There's a handle in there. So I'd grab a hold of that handle and lean on the wall. When you go to the front of the aircraft, when you go to that bathroom, the wall is kind of like, you know, it's got a slant on it or whatever. So when you're going to the bathroom, as a man, you're trying to go to the bathroom, you can't really see everything. So you just kind of lean in and you pick your angle, Anna, and you live with that, right? You have to commit to that fully. I think I would do the same thing if I was landing. I would just, you know, I would have my pants buckled.
1: Okay.
2: Yeah.
1: The landing was rough. All I kept thinking about as we were bouncing up and down on the runway.
2: Yeah, definitely close the lid.
1: I was like, I'm like, what happens? Well, because there's no liquid in there. Remember when you go in there and when you don't want it flushes, it's like the loudest flush.
2: Yeah.
1: It's like,
2: well, yeah, you can hear it.
1: Yeah, yeah. It's so loud because there's like nothing. It just sucks it into oblivion.
2: Yeah.
1: I was like, imagine that you're flushing at the exact same time that you're bouncing on the runway. All I know is that was an experience I'm glad I would never have. And when they tell you to stay in your seats with your seatbelts buckled for landing, don't get up and go to the bathroom.
2: I wonder if there's rules on flushing right as it touches down. I mean, look out for your ground crew.
1: Yeah.
2: Because that's going to be gross.
0: Mornings are Anna and Raven. Z99.
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1: That your child, who technically is an adult, was making the biggest mistake of their life when it came to a relationship. Would you say something? Would you get involved? Would you stage an intervention? You're going to get the whole story, then you'll decide who's right. Couples Court is coming up next.
2: Z99.

0: Mornings are Anna and Raven.
1: ChatGPT says Sandwich by Catherine Newman is a 2024 novel about a woman named Rocky who takes a family vacation to Cape Cod with her husband and their two adult children.
2: That's not revealing all that much. I actually thought it might have something to do with being a caretaker for your adult parents as well.
1: It does.
2: Woman?
1: It does.
2: Okay, yeah. So I get on a plane yesterday. It's my last flight home, and immediately the seatmate next to me, she comes in. She's a smaller woman, a bit older than me, and I'm like, awesome. She settles in, opens her novel, and immediately starts, her chest is almost heaving and whatnot. She sounds like she's crying or laughing. I don't know how to reenact it. Can you try? Yes. Yeah. And I'm like, I want to ask if there's something wrong, but I'm also surrounded by a bunch of other women. And I'm like, you know what? She doesn't need me to rescue her.
1: She's just in the book. She's reading a book.
2: Okay. Maybe. I don't know. So then I peer over as the moments go by and I see the title of the book, Sandwich. And then I look and I see the page numbers. And when I told Sophia that this was her homework, she comes in and she goes, do you have an idea what this is about? And I don't.
1: So, Sophia, what did you learn about this book?
2: Yeah,
3: I learned it's definitely not about a turkey club.
2: Okay.
3: That's for sure.
1: Okay.
3: So, you're half correct. It's she's stuck between her frail old grandparents and her weird, awkward 20s kids.
2: Sandwich generation.
3: Like she's sandwich.
1: It's
3: okay.
1: A sandwich.
2: Yeah, yeah.
1: Right. Right. So I was just like you, Sophia. I was like, this has to do with sandwiches? And she's crying?
2: I love sandwiches.
3: Yeah,
2: I do love sandwiches. And sometimes, you know, it could be a special sandwich that had a trigger for you, but you're telling me that's not what this is about.
3: No, it's not.
2: Do you have some excerpts
3: you
2: can read from the book? And these are from the selected pages?
3: Yeah.
2: Okay, beautiful.
1: Raven looked at the pages like a creep.
2: Yeah, well, I couldn't read the... I couldn't read the wording, like my I didn't have glasses on, but I saw the pages, so I was like, all right, I want to see if it evokes a certain emotion in me. Go ahead, please.
1: Sophia, read it with emotion, please.
2: Yeah, please, please, please.
3: She says, menopause feels like a slow leak.
2: Oh, God, why is this book about this?
3: Thoughts leaking out of your head.
2: Oh!
3: Flesh leaking out of your skin.
2: Oh!
3: Fluid leaking out of your joints.
2: What?
3: You need a lube job is how you
2: this
3: feel.
2: This is disgusting.
3: Body work. Whatever you need, it sounds like a mechanic might be required since something is seriously amiss with your head gasket.
2: Okay, let's
1: exactly
2: pause.
1: What I thought. Why are you feeling?
2: I had no idea.
1: What? That's why she was like this.
2: I thought it was going to be something emotional about losing somebody or something romantic or whatever.
1: Well, it is romantic.
2: Oh, but yeah? For who?
1: Lube is very romantic. What's your problem with menopausal women, Raven? You got a problem with menopausal women?
2: Can you imagine now if I had asked if she was okay?
1: Right.
2: She like, I could have got struck.
1: She'd be like, menopause.
2: I could have literally got struck.
1: Weirdo reading over my shoulder.
2: The woman in front of her would have turned around and been like, what are you reading? Shut your mouth, white guy.
1: Raven, you should buy this book, and you should read it, and you should give a book report.
2: Stop it. Stop taking over. I want to hear more.
1: Okay.
3: Okay. Life is a seesaw, and I am standing dead center, still imbalanced, living kids on one side, living parents on the other. Don't move a muscle, I think. But I will, of course. You have to.
2: Is that the leaf teaser? Because that one feels just like bland word salad. Do you have one more? Give me one more.
3: Yeah, I do.
2: Give me one more. See whether or not it invokes an emotion.
3: She said, I try to stay vigilant because everybody's health and safety depends on it. And also, if I relax now, I will fall asleep for the entire rest of my life and wake up dead.
1: Oh, my gosh. Not for nothing, but I can really relate to this book. I think I need to buy this book.
3: You should read it.
1: Yeah. I mean, it's about the sandwich generation.
2: Thank God I didn't say a word. Thank God I just sat there.
3: Yeah, it
2: turned my headphones up and queued up the latest Avatar on American Airlines free films.
1: I think you should have to read this entire book. It doesn't need to be by Stephen King.
2: No, thank you. Learning's over for today.
0: Mornings are Anna and Raven. Z99.
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0: Getting these emails, I just fall into the dark hole because I start researching and looking at things.
1: Yeah.
0: Anna and Raven's Roadshow is back. And if you're not familiar with it, we do it a couple times a year. Our friend Ryan Brecklin, he comes. He's an expert appraiser. And for the next about week and a half, you can submit items that you have around your home that you think may be worth something. Maybe you inherited it. Maybe you found it at tag sale. And you're just curious, like, what is this? What's it from? And most importantly, how much money is it worth?
1: Yeah.
0: I'm looking at this one email I just got earlier. Pearl Harbor Diary, Pearl Harbor bombing. I have a unique item that I have no idea what it's worth. My mother and her family lived in Hawaii when Pearl Harbor was bombed. She was 16 years old. She kept a diary of the events and the effect it had on her and her family. There's 18 pages.
1: How interesting.
0: I know. I sent pictures of three pages of, and then photos of her with her with our family in gas masks.
1: Okay, all right.
0: And I also have videos of them practicing going in and out of the storm shelter with their gas masks on. Like, does that have any worth? I mean, obviously,
1: I mean,
0: to
1: it's
0: the
1: interesting.
0: Family,
1: it's certainly right. Compelling. I think about, you know, the items that it's paired with, but it's all about if there's a market for something, right?
0: Yeah. So. And then we have a lot of plates that were bought at Goodwill. Plates.

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Yet. The Anna and Raven Show. Z99.

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1: Today is September 25th and is a special day in honor of the great Dolly Parton.
2: Working 9 to 5, what a way to make a living, baby.
1: That's right.
3: Fun movie, today. Great song.
1: Yes, 9 to 5, so you get it. September 25th, 9 to 5. You see what I did there?
3: Ironically, my buddy Steve is at Dollywood this week. He was there yesterday with his dad. And he sent me a bunch of photos of the tour buses out there right now for people to climb on and check out. And obviously, there's a bunch of different displays going on there, too. But just really, really cool to see.
1: Yeah, it's a great day of celebration. And if you remember anything about the movie 9 to 5...
4: A tribute to anyone who has ever been overworked, underpaid, and pushed to the edge by an ungrateful boss. 9 to 5.
1: That's right.
3: Dabney Coleman was the boss. He was definitely a bad guy in that movie.
1: Here's Dolly giving him a piece of her mind.
5: Look, I got a gun out there in my purse. And up to now, I've been forgiven and forgetting because of the way I was brought up. But I'll tell you one thing. If you ever say another word about me or make another indecent proposal, and I'm going to change you from a rooster to a hen with one shot.
1: Yeah. Got that? Don't mess with Dolly.
3: Yes.
1: Love it.
3: It's a funny movie. If you've never seen that, it's definitely worth a watch.
1: I think Netflix is streaming it again right now.
3: Yeah, that would make sense.
1: That seems like something I want to watch tonight.
3: Dolly Parton, Lily Tomlin, Jane Fonda, Dabney Coleman, Judge Reinhold, bunch of great people in that film.
1: Yeah. So let's talk about 9 to 5. Let's talk about your workplace. It's all about not getting the recognition you deserve. Because sometimes you do get recognition.
3: Sure.
1: Or you do to get a prize or you get an award at work.
3: Mm-hmm.
1: What was it, and was it good or bad?
3: Yeah, I this is always a weird thing for me because I feel like silly awards, I'd rather not get them. It usually points out something that's, you know, quirky for some. Some people might love that, other people not. I think I got an award before for most likely to know some sort of nonsense about an old movie. And you can give me that award still today.
1: Yeah.
3: Because I still know it. I mean, as I just referenced there with 9 to 5.
1: Yeah.
3: But it didn't really, you know, it doesn't affect me one way or the other.
1: I like winning awards. You know, I think it's
3: yes.
1: fun and the recognition is
3: Nobody
1: good.
3: Nobody would be surprised by that statement, Anna Zapp.
1: Right. You know, you want to be recognized for doing good things, but sometimes it's not always great. I'm looking at our Facebook page at Anna and Raven. John got an award at work, a blue stork pin for delivering a baby. Somebody else's baby?
3: I mean,
1: in the hallway? You deliver like one of your coworkers' babies in the hallway?
3: At the very least, give me a gift certificate or something. I mean, I got a baby into this world.
1: David wrote, I got a plaque for Employee of the Month twice, and at another place I worked, I won $75 for a safety award.
3: Okay.
1: All right. I like that.
3: Yeah, I mean, I like actual rewards.
1: Yeah.
3: That makes sense.
1: Carol wrote, I worked at a nursing home in college where they gave us Bravo Bucks for doing a good job. We were supposed to cash them in for perks, except nobody ever figured out what the perks would be.
3: Right.
1: So the whole thing eventually
3: just
1: dissolved.
3: Held on to them and they just got rid of it. Sooner or later, it went away.
1: That sounds like something that 100% would happen around here.
3: That happens
1: Absolutely.
3: Everywhere, man.
1: Yeah. Michael got an award for 30 years of perfect attendance. Hooray! Yes!
3: Yeah, you and Anna.
1: Yeah.
3: Have a great time.
1: What was the award or recognition you got at work? Was it good? Was it bad? 1-800-330-9999.
0: Anna and Raven in the morning. Z99.
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1: 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A tree.

0: little plaque for me, too, because I was the only person who knew how to unjam the copier.
1: Nice. That person is important. Mm-hmm. And that bought you 30 days. Did you feel like when you never got that award again that you are a failure inside or what?
0: 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I don't know. But,
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9: If your husband doesn't fly, does that mean that you shouldn't take your kids and go visit your family in Costa Rica? 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Because Ella and Jack are dealing with this right now. Their daughters are 11 and 8 years old. Ella's like, I want to take them to Costa Rica. I want to go on vacation. I want to see my family. I want them to meet the girls.
10: Yeah, I mean, they haven't met his kids. I don't think it's about inconvenience at this point. You don't take into consideration the fact that somebody is going to be limited their entire life, right? 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That's a tough situation. On the other hand, traveling with your kids alone to another country where the spouse has never been before, I can understand there could be some pause there, but there's got to be somewhere you can meet in the middle.
9: Well, if he doesn't want to get on a plane, where do you meet in the middle?
10: That's right.
9: 1-800-330-9999. Roxy, whose side are you on?
11: Actually, I'm on her side, and I also think the fact of, like, if he doesn't want to go, she can get on a plane and go herself. Like, that's her family.
10: Sure.
9: The question is, do you take the kids if he's not comfortable with you taking the kids? Because I'd be like, yeah, no, we're going. Bye. But I don't know.
11: Take your kids. Take your kids. Let him see the family. If he don't want to go, then he don't want to go.
10: Yeah. Yep.
11: That's on him.
9: Whose side are you on? 1-800-330-9999. It's the Couples Court.
12: Z99.

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2: Jack's never had a bad experience when he's flying, but he's like, I've seen movies, right? I've seen stuff on television. Ella's like, this is not for real. We have an 11 and 8-year-old daughter, and I want to take them to my home country of Costa Rica to visit with family. They've never met a lot of these people before, and we want to go. Jack refuses to get on the plane.
1: And he refuses to let them go because he's like, I'm not letting you go by yourself. What do you think? What do you do in this situation? 1-800-330-9999. Juanita, what do you think?
3: I think that's very selfish of the husband. Either he tries to get over his fear or allows them to go and enjoy their life and meet their family. That's so selfish.
2: Yeah, I mean, I think that you have to accept, if you know you have limitations, understand that your limitations aren't for everybody else, you know?
3: Right.
1: It's tough because, like, you knew what you were marrying. So you knew that he was going to have an issue with this always. And now, granted, it's a decade later and your mind is changing. But how do you handle that? Because you knew he wasn't going to fly. He doesn't like it. He doesn't want to do it.
2: I mean, I don't know. If somebody tells you they don't like to fly, I don't know that that necessarily tells me they're never going to fly in their life.
1: I don't agree with it, but I understand why he's making a point.
2: Hi, Eileen. What do you think?
4: I'm definitely on her side. My mother was from Belfast, Ireland. She was the only one that came to the United States, 13 girls and one boy. We went, my mother and us three. My father did not like to fly. He worked triple time when we were away. We went for 6 weeks every summer. It was fabulous.
2: Right.
4: I mean, it's memories that I would never give up.
1: Joe, what do you think about this? Whose side are you on?
5: I'm on the wife's side. If that was my family, I would even pay for them to go. He should take it as a vacation for himself.
2: Yeah, I mean, if he doesn't want to go, and if he's not willing to adapt his behavior or be open to it, then what are you going to do? You're not going to keep your kids from their family for their whole lives. That doesn't make any sense.
5: No, that's wrong for him to do.
0: The verdict is in. Jury foreman, what are the results?
1: Ella, our audience agreed with you today. Jack, it's not fair. It's something that means a lot to her. This is her family. It's not just a vacation. And at some point, you either need to figure it out, face your fears, get some help, and get on the plane with them, or you have to let them go without you.
6: I feel it's not fair. It's not fair at all.
2: Well, I mean, it's not fair that you would tell somebody else that they can't go anywhere.
1: Because of your own fears.
2: Right. Jack, listen. Some people don't fly well. My wife doesn't fly all that particularly well. But, you know, obviously when you want to get somewhere, it's your only option. But I would suggest this. If you have a fear of flying, spend an afternoon right next to an airport. The amount of flights that come in moment after moment after moment all the time, it's going to show you that, you know, this is going on all over the world, all over the place, and you never hear about any problems.
1: Right.
2: Right? There's very seldom an actual problem when it comes to flights.
6: I would do it. Maybe I can try that. I'm not sure.
1: All
2: you
1: right.
2: Know, and then the other method is just, you know, a couple Bloody Marys before the flight takes off. That's what I would do.
1: Just take, they have medicine. Yeah. You can just take like a pill from your doctor. Ask the doctor
2: what to
1: do. Yeah.
2: Same thing as a couple Bloody Marys.
1: Okay.
2: Ella, the audience understands. I mean, this is your family. This
1: yeah.
2: is where they're from. Sooner or later, you're going to want to go. And you're going to want to go somewhere.
1: Right.
7: Exactly. I just want to go around the country even, you know, just to get on a plane and go explore with my girls and my whole family.
1: All right. If you have a problem, too, send an email. couplescore@annaandraven.com.
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8: Middle Schooler News. 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And we love talking to them. If you have a middle schooler that you think would be interested in doing this, you can sign them up at annaandraven.com. 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
2: Hey, Corbin, how are you?
3: Hi, I'm good.
2: Welcome to Middle Schooler News. We're so happy to have you.
3: Yeah, I'm happy to be here.
4: Corbin, where do you go to school?
3: Fowler Middle School.
4: How old are you? Anybody you want to say hello to?
3: I'm 13, and I just want to say hi to my family and my friends.
2: What's your favorite subject?
3: I mean, I like language arts a bit.
2: That's okay. Awesome.
4: Yeah.
2: Dakota, my little one, she's in third grade. We had parent open house the other day. You know, when you used to have to fill out the form all about you?
4: Yeah.
2: It was favorite subject, and she wrote lunch and recess. That's what she wrote. And I thought,
4: I think I wrote that up until senior year.
2: Right, but she believed that those were actual subjects that she should be proud to write on that paper.
4: She's doing great at those electives. Those are great.
2: She's killing it at lunch.
4: Listen, language arts was never a strong suit for me, so my hat's off to you, Corbin. Good job.
2: Do you like creative writing?
3: I just like reading. Mm-hmm. I'm not really that good at writing.
2: That's okay. All right. You'll get better. Yeah. All right, so give us those three biggest news stories of the week. Let's start with number one.

0: A huge new crater has been discovered on the moon. NASA says it formed when an asteroid or comet crashed into the moon in 2024. The crater is more than 700 feet wide, about 2 football fields across. Scientists say that an impact this big only happens about once every 132 years.
1: Anna, when you hear that, what is your first reaction?
2: What happens when it hits Earth?
1: Why didn't they see it 2 years ago, right? Like, they just discovered this crater, and it hit 2 years ago, and they didn't know it was coming. Seems like it was close by. I feel like maybe we should have known that, right? Like, it makes me nervous.
2: They always say, like, oh, don't worry, it's only going to come within 6 miles or 60 miles. I'm like, yeah. It hit the moon.
1: Yeah.
2: It hit the moon.
1: It's pretty close.
2: Right. How do we know the next one's not going to just take a left-hand turn?
1: Yeah.
2: Boom. There goes Paris.
1: It's far, but still,
2: Paris
1: doesn't feel good.
2: Paris is gone now. Right. The crater hit it.
1: Yeah, it makes me a little nervous.
2: Yeah, it does make
1: me a little nervous.
2: All right, Corbin. Story number two. Not so scary, please.
1: Interesting, though. Interesting.
0: An otter has returned to New York City's Bronx River for the first time in about 100 years.
1: Nice.
0: Experts say its return is a good sign after decades of work to clean up the river. Now the public gets to name it, with Nessie, Ruthie, and Morgan as the choices.
1: Otters. Really, really cute. Fun to watch. Also aggressive. Don't be down there hanging out by the side, trying to give them a hot dog, anything like that. Don't try and, you know, jump in the water with them or anything, because they are aggressive. They'll bite you.
2: I love them, though. I love to watch them play together. They're so playful. Mm-hmm. Like, if you go to an aquarium and they have an
1: otter exhibit,
2: I could sit there all day long.
1: Yeah, just don't wade into that water, because right. They will rip you apart.
2: Cool. All right, and Corbin, give us the third story of the day.
0: Sea turtles have made history in California. 2 olive Ridley sea turtles recently laid eggs on the Southern California beaches, the first documented sea turtle nests on the U.S. West Coast. The officials are protecting the nests while they wait for the eggs to hatch. California could have some history-making baby sea turtles this fall.
1: Oh, that's exciting.
2: Fun. That is great.
1: The hardest parts of the documentaries over the last few years of, like, you know, the struggles of urban animals and close to populations or whatever... The turtle stories are rough to watch, man, because there's just so many. You don't think about it like that, right? But, you know, do what you can to encourage nature.
2: Turtles are wonderful animals. They
1: beautiful.
2: Really are. Yeah.
1: Beautiful creatures.
2: Unlike otters that'll try to rip your leg off.
1: They will.
2: Yes.
1: You know what? I wouldn't even want to be a turtle swimming next to an otter, because I just feel like that guy's hungry. He's unpredictable. Cute or not, like, he's a villain.
2: Somewhere there's an otter that's planning Raven's death. But until that day. Corbin, you did such a wonderful job today. Thank you so much for being our Middle Schooler of the Week.
0: Thank you for letting me be here.
2: If you would like to be our next Middle Schooler of the Week, sign up at annaandraven.com.
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1: Oh, man. 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

0: Number three, Taylor Swift's Encore is out now. That's the four songs that she added to what album that was released last year?
1: Is that Eras?
0: Number four, today's Dolly Parton Day. As a nod to her song, 9 to 5, it's September 25th, 9 to 5. Some cities are going to celebrate her memory with live music, a parade, or even pink lights. In the movie 9 to 5, what company do the women work for?
1: In 9 to 5, what company did they work for, Sue? My wife just walked in the door. We got nothing for you.
0: All right, number five. Well, she should have walked in a few minutes earlier. She could help you out more. Number five, there's a Grand Theft Auto 6 collector's box for $400 for sale, but it doesn't even come with the game. Name one of the three playable protagonists in GTA 5.
1: How am I supposed to know that?
0: Okay, let me bring Raven back in. I told you they were hard, Chris, but there's people that certainly know that. All right, Chris got 2 out of 5, Raven.
2: Okay, Chris, you know what? She said they're hard. Let's find out. Here we go.
0: Number one, Apple TV's new show's Brothers was created off the rumor that Matthew McConaughey and what other actor that starred on Cheers may actually be siblings?
2: Woody Harrelson. Did you know that Woody Harrelson's dad was a hitman?
0: Wow.
2: It's insane.
0: Okay. Number two, this week, the fast food chain Wendy's released an emo album with songs like She Said She Didn't Want Fries, She Lied, and Mr. Frosty's Funeral. What shape are Wendy's hamburger patties?
2: They're square.
0: Anybody can make music now. Anybody. Thanks to Suno AI.
2: I was going
0: to
2: say.
0: Yeah. Yeah. Number three, Taylor Swift's Encore is out now. That's the four songs that she added to what album that she released last year?
2: Life of a Showgirl.
0: Right. Number four, today's Dolly Parton Day. As a nod to her song, 9 to 5, it's September 25th. In the movie 9 to 5, what company do the women work for?
2: Oh, gosh. You know, I don't remember. I'm just going to take a guess and say IBM.
0: Consolidated Companies.
2: Okay.
0: Yep. And we never actually learned what that company does.
2: Yeah,
0: it's
2: I mean,
0: a made-up company.
2: That's like corporate word salad.
0: Right. Number five, there's a Grand Theft Auto 6 collector's box for $400, and it doesn't even come with the game.
2: Yeah.
0: Name one of the three playable protagonists in GTA 5.
2: Oh, this is so sad because, I mean, I haven't played in literally over a decade, so I can't remember. I'm going to say Vince.
0: Close. Michael Franklin or Trevor?
2: Okay.
0: All right. 3-2 today, Chris. That's going to get you an Ann on Raven t-shirt.
1: I should have known Taylor's, but yeah. Either way, I would have only tied at best.
0: Yeah.
1: I guess so. I guess I can't beat Raven.
2: Better luck next time. Enjoy that shirt, man. $1,200 Monday, Anna.
1: Thanks. Make it a medium, all right?
0: Hold on.
3: Mornings are Anna and Raven. Z99.
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6: The Anna and Raven Roadshow is back. So if you have an item around your house that you've always wondered, what's this worth? Or maybe you picked it up at a tag sale and you're like, I just have a feeling this might be something.
7: Yeah.
6: This is your chance to actually find out. Ryan Breckland is an appraiser and he knows everything about everything.
7: Yeah.
6: And he's traveled the world to learn. And if he doesn't know, he's going to find out for you.
8: Remember last time we did a challenge where we went to the tag sales and just tried to find something for less than 20 bucks that could be worth something? I had a video game area aviation setup that I found. He said it was worth like 200 bucks. And then that last Starfighter game, he said that was a solid 40 bucks. I haven't sold either of them. You know what that means?
6: What?
8: One of them's worth $41.50 now, maybe.
6: Very nice.
8: And the other one's probably obsolete.
6: So I'm starting to get all the submissions since we announced this yesterday. Mm-hmm. I have about 50 of these home video discs. I thought they were albums at first, but they're cartridges. I found them while cleaning out my mother's garage.
8: Okay.
6: Yeah.
8: All right. Yeah. The big Laserdisc ones, I think they're talking about, if they look like records. I know that DVDs are back. DVDs are huge in selling right now.
6: I definitely dumped those in a trash can about 15 years ago.
8: Same.
6: I don't know. If you've got something and you want to know what it's worth, head to annonraven.com. All the information is there. You have about a week to take photos and send us whatever information you have. We send it to Ryan, and then he picks which ones he wants to feature on the air.
9: Z99.

0: myself. We put it together. Took me a long time, but we accomplished it.
1: Congratulations.
0: And I deserve my marker. Thank you. I feel very proud of myself.
2: Flat pack furniture. Man.
1: I've never, ever, ever, ever again.
2: We have a bed for Jaden in the garage right now, and it's been in there for months. And I think he's going to outgrow the bed before we actually assemble it and finish putting the bed together. I just hate installation and putting things together now.
1: Santa Claus made a mistake two Christmases ago, brought a like a monkey bar set, but it's like a big dome, like a giant outdoor dome.
2: Nice.
1: Like that.
2: Yeah.
1: Yeah. And I asked my husband, I said, when are you going to put it together for the baby? When are you going
2: to
1: put it together for
2: sure.
1: Dakota? And he had every excuse in the world. Finally, last month, put it together. And you know what?
2: What?
1: She's too big for it. Because it was bought by Santa Claus 2 years ago.
2: Nice.
1: So when she goes on the swing,
2: yeah,
1: her knees are on the ground.
2: Yeah. How? Yeah. When you open the dresser, are your knees on the ground?
0: No.
2: Okay, good.
0: They're not.
2: Good.
1: Santa Claus spent $230. He sent me the invoice for that thing. Nope, can't play with it.
2: How about it, Angela? What'd you do this week to earn your margarita?
0: This week, I finally went through my phone and deleted screenshots. Sorry to say, I am a little bit of a photo hoarder, but I sat down, took the time, because I save them like legal documents. I don't know why. I've had a screenshot from 2021, a pair of shoes I'm never going to wear, a restaurant I've never went to, a recipe I know I'm not making.
1: Yep.
0: I mean, finally just deleted. I deleted the hundreds of screenshots. I feel lighter, I feel free, and I feel like I deserve a margarita.
1: Oh, my gosh, the screenshots on my phone. I wish there was a way I could mass delete all of them, although some of them I think are actually important information. Raven, look at the last screenshot you did. What was it of?
2: Let me see here. This is a bagel menu at a famous bagel shop.
1: Oh.
2: Yep.
1: It's a good thing you have that.
2: Yeah,
1: you have
2: it
1: to
2: is a good thing
1: eat.
2: I still have it, isn't
1: yep.
2: it?
1: Yep.
2: It's a good thing I've got that.
1: I have 33,707 items in my library.
2: Oh, no.
1: That gives me anxiety.
2: That's, like, huge.
1: What did you do this week to earn your margarita? 1-800-330-9999.
3: Anna and Raven in the morning. Yeah. Z99.
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0: Just need some time to think now that Taylor Swift has dropped the four new songs.
13: Oh, gosh. Now you're going to have to, like, analyze it and, like, pull out a chart. And
0: no, it's, you know, it's always interesting because I don't know if anybody else has this issue, if you have this issue, too. But whenever you hear a song for the first time, it doesn't feel familiar. And you don't really like it.
13: No, sometimes you don't love it. Yeah. At first. It takes time.
0: And then you hear it a couple times. You're like, and it brought me to Cleveland. And you're like, you know what? That's not so bad.
13: Okay. Yeah, is that what it sounds like?
0: Yeah, you're going to hear it. All you need to know is coming up next. But there is one massive spoiler alert. I thought that today was finally going to be the day that we saw this one thing. And I don't think it is. It's coming up.
2: Z.

0: Those are Anna and Raven.
1: Wait for it. Here it is.
2: You hate it. Why would you say that you hated it?
1: I don't hate it. Now that I, like, you have to, so I have a problem, like, when I hear new music, I immediately, my gut reaction is not to like it until I hear it 7 or 8 times, and then it's stuck in my head, and I was like, why didn't I like this? Mm. This is the greatest song I ever heard.
2: Yeah, I mean, it takes time to get used to things, to adjust to things, too, and nothing is ever going to be exactly what you anticipated, or else that would be boring.
1: I mean, okay, so happy Taylor Swift Day to all those who celebrate. If you're not familiar with what's happening
2: today. How many of those
1: today,
2: do we have per four. Year?
1: Taylor Swift days?
2: Yeah.
1: I
2: feel
1: know.
2: Like we have a lot.
1: I don't know.
2: Okay.
1: So it's been a year since The Life of a Showgirl was released, and she surprised all her fans by saying that today they were going to release 4 more songs. They call it the encore to that album. And that's the first single off that album, the encore. It's called Patient Zero. And she talked about what that song means.
3: One of my friends told us that she had been reached out to by the new girlfriend of an ex of hers, asking for guidance on if she had had the same experiences with this guy that this new girlfriend was having, and just kind of how surreal those conversations can be. And everyone in our group just immediately started saying, like, oh, I've been through that too, and telling the stories of when this kind of reach out had happened for them.
1: And I thought to myself,
2: that's weird.
1: That's never once happened to me.
2: Is that right?
1: Have it ever happened to you?
2: That is strange. I think that people are just looking for an excuse to call Taylor Swift or friends that are in her circle. Because that seems strange to me.
1: Never have I had, like, the new girlfriend of a boyfriend call me and be like, can you tell me if he did this to you too? But then again, do you? Well, I'm sure you don't, Raven, because you're a man. But
2: Wait a minute. You better finish that statement.
1: No, I'll tell you right now. On Facebook, there's all these groups called Are We Dating the Same Guy?
2: Yeah.
1: And it's about spilling the tea. So people post pictures of guys they're dating and saying, like, do you know anything about this guy? So maybe I'm an anomaly. Maybe this happens all the time, girls trying to fish to see if the guy is good or bad.
2: Listen, I mean, from time to time, an occasion, you'll run into somebody, it used to be, and they would tell you about, you know, the fact that they were dating this person or had dated this person or whatever. But you got to take all that information with a grain of salt and just realize that people have their own motivations, right? So they tell each other whatever they want to.
3: I thought to myself, if this has happened to all of us, it's such an interesting kind of angle on humanity and on relationships. And I wonder if I could write something from the perspective of getting this phone call.
2: Who called Taylor Swift? Who called Taylor Swift about an ex?
1: Well, she said it was her friend that did that. I don't know. I do think girls sit and they gossip, and then, but I would never feel comfortable enough to call an ex-girlfriend of a guy I was dating and say, like, can you give me the tea on this guy? Is he a weirdo? Did he do this to you too?
2: It's one thing if you know somebody.
1: Mm-hmm.
2: It's something else if you don't.
1: So the 4 songs on the encore, Patient Zero, that was that one, Pink Clouding, Babylon, which I really like right off the bat, and then there's a song, Cleveland.
2: Is that where he's from?
1: Yeah, that's okay. So if you've missed it, Travis Kelce is from Cleveland, and they just bought a $5 million mansion there as well. There's a lot of controversy about, are they the new Prince Harry and Meghan Markle, because they want to put up an 8-foot wall all around it, and planning and zoning was like, nope, can't do that here. And there's a lot of controversy because the neighbors say whenever they get too close to the house when they're walking by, like, voices come out being like, back away! Back away from the home!
2: Ironically, we just visited Cleveland. Lovely area.
1: Absolutely.
2: Had a fantastic time.
0: Mornings are Anna and Raven. 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

0: I want you, I need you, oh God, I need these beautiful things that I've got.
1: Anna Raven.
2: Congratulations, you made it to Friday.
3: Wasn't always easy, right? But you got through it. And it's funny, because usually when you get through these weeks, it's mundane. It's the same thing over and over. But there's always that one strange thing that stuck out.
4: Mm.
2: What was it for you? Raven, producer Sophia, producer Justin, I'm going to find the picture right now, and I'm going to post it on our Instagram story at Anna and Raven.
4: Mm.
2: I was at an airport. I walked off my flight. I had my carry-on, and I was hurrying through, and I saw this person.
5: What on earth is that?
2: Yeah.
4: Oh, I saw your photo the other day.
2: It is a grown adult.
4: Is that a man or a woman?
2: I don't know.
4: Yeah, they're walking away from you, and they're moving briskly.
2: And they're large, but I can't tell.
4: Tall.
2: Well, they're very tall, and they're wearing head-to-toe, covering their face orange spandex with a tutu. Yep.
4: Yeah.
2: Well, that was the strangest thing I saw this week. I'm
4: also looks like there's this slit in the back.
2: Mm-hmm.
4: It's very strange.
6: Have to get out.
2: That's where you go to the bathroom.
6: Yeah.
2: I'm going to put this on our Instagram page at Anna and Raven so you can try to decipher it for yourself. Raven, what was the strange thing you saw?
4: It's fair season right now, and you know how much I love the fair. I went to the fair last night, and I saw a demolition derby that nobody ran into each other.
2: Is that a thing?
4: It was the strangest thing. It was like they were all driving around a parking lot inside a shopping plaza or whatever. Everybody was being very respectful of each other's space.
2: Mm-hmm.
4: They were stopping as they were coming around the figure eights. I want destruction.
2: I'm about to say, does that make you happy or sad?
4: No, it made me sad.
2: Yeah.
4: It made me sad. I'm looking up the rest of the schedule, and I surmised it that maybe they don't have enough entries for the entire weekend. So they were like, save your cars tonight.
2: Yes.
4: We need you tomorrow for Friday.
2: That makes sense.
4: The big show.
2: Yeah.
4: So I want to see some real destruction out there tonight, everybody.
2: Yeah.
4: All right?
2: Hopefully.
4: Let's make sure.
2: Sophia, how about you? Was the strangest thing you saw this week?
6: I was decompressing in my car after I went shopping last night, and I saw a lot of commotion in the car next to me, and I was very curious as to what was going on. I didn't know people still did this. I saw her pressing up against her windshield, and I was like, interesting. So I'm like trying to get a closer look at what's going on, and she's pressing one of those box GPSs that used to come with the cars.
4: Mm-hmm.
6: I think they came with the car, right? Or did you have to buy it?
4: You had to buy it. But I know what you're trying. Like a TomTom.
2: Yeah, a Garmin.
4: She doesn't know what it's talking about.
6: No.
4: Yeah.
6: Yeah. No,
4: she's like, what? Dinosaurs?
6: Right. But I've never seen someone do that before. And she was like pressing it onto her windshield with the little sticky like thing. And I was so confused. I was like, Don't you have a phone?
4: Yeah. Right. Where's your phone?
2: Sophia thought it was going to make the car fly. She's like, what is that doing?
6: I was like dead staring at her, too. I was like,
2: yeah.
4: I thought they were wrestling in the car first.
2: I remember when Garmin's and TomToms first came out and we had GPS in our cars and all of a sudden we didn't need the paper MapQuest anymore. It's crazy to think that that's so old.
4: Yeah.
2: But it was, I thought I was the coolest person in the whole world when I got one of those things.
4: I didn't trust those, you know? And then inputting it took forever. I don't know. I wasn't a big fan of that.
2: I loved it.
4: I wasn't a big fan of that. Justin, weirdest thing you saw this week?
5: It wasn't that weird, but it was just a sweet moment with nature. In my backyard, there was a little spot where there was a family of maybe four or five sparrows all having one of those dirt baths where they're kind of rolling in the dirt and like getting it all through their feathers. But also at the same time, behind them, about 5-10 yards back there were a couple of bunnies who were doing that bunny hop over each other dance.
2: Oh.
5: So the whole time I'm watching it like Marlon Perkins on Wild Kingdom, just going, oh my God, I got a dirt bath here and a hop over there. It was incredible.
2: It was
5: I spent 5 minutes watching
2: Cinderella.
4: It was, right. You were getting dressed. You should have went outside nude and see whether or not they put clothes on you.
2: Well, I was waiting for the next part where Justin was going to take off his clothes and roll around.
4: They brought me my robe.
2: Yeah. What's the strangest thing you saw this week? 1-800-330-9999.
4: Honest officer, nothing to see here. Yeah.
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3: Congratulations, you did it, you made it to Friday. But you know how the weeks kind of all blend together at some point? It's just one thing after another, going through the motions. Did you see anything or experiencing anything this week that really stood out? That one thing, the weirdest thing you saw? 1-800-330-9999. It's coming up.
1: Z99.

0: Mornings are Anna and Raven.
1: Congratulations, you made it to Friday. What did you see or do this week that really stuck out? It was weird. 1-800-330-9999. Vince.
2: I went to a movie. And when I went, you know how they have like the new like Coke thing where you can pick any soda? I saw a guy mix Coca-Cola and black iced tea together, unsweetened.
3: Mm. That's weird.
4: I wonder what that would taste like.
3: Well, you go ahead and you try it. I mean, that's one thing, though. Listen, I love the freedom of the machine, of those Super Coke machines that, you know, you can use vanilla or orange or cherry or whatever flavor soda you ever wanted to. It's all been invented. It's there in that machine. I love that. On the other hand, why are they always out of ice? And if you're the person standing in front of me, you need to walk up there and already have made the selection in your brain, right? Because I don't have time for you to go, oh, my gosh, there's a grape Sprite. Oh, my gosh, there's a cinnamon Dr. Pepper. Oh, my God. Like, I don't care about your big review of the flavors. Let's pick one. Let's press the right button and let's get out of the way. And also, who works here? Give me some ice.
1: The kids love to mix all the soda things together. And it's like they don't even care. They don't even realize that it's disgusting. They like it.
3: No, they think it's somehow like supercharged sugar. Well, like it's even more of what it is.
1: It's 100% exactly what it is.
3: I'm not sure that that's real science, but either way.
1: Cindy, weirdest thing you saw this week?
5: Well, yeah, it was in a video actually on YouTube. But I saw this one creator. She basically goes to the Goodwill stores and finds amazing things and resells a lot of the items. Found this big old trunk. When she went to go open it up, it like had a full Santa suit inside of it and like a book on how to be Santa. It was just a little bizarre and it just stuck with me.
3: Sometimes you find things and I mean, out of context, they strike you as very strange, make no sense at all. But when you have the context, you're like, oh, no, that's just random and regular, I guess.
1: When you find a book on how to be Santa,
3: mm-hmm.
1: It's like a employment handbook. Like, on page one, it's like find Rudolph, like find yourself your own reindeer that fly.
3: I mean, it depends on how serious it wants to be. Maybe it's just a, you know, become Santa's helper kind of thing. Yeah. Then I'm guessing it makes more sense. It's like make sure your background check is good. Apply at your local mall. Start growing out the beard.
1: You can't be the real Santa. There's only one real Santa.
3: That's what I'm saying.
1: Yeah.
3: But the Santa suit, very lightweight. Also, you don't want to bunch it up too much. So if you are a helper and you have it in a trunk, you could toss that trunk and not realize it's in there.
1: It's funny how when you see something on social or a video, you never know what's going to stick with you and what's not. Like you saw that, like it's kind of a who cares kind of thing. You're just like, oh, that's interesting.
3: But it's the mystery of the unboxing, I think, the revealing.
1: And and then it just stays with you.
3: We want more of the story. Look at us.
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0: 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Anna and Raven in the morning. 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Z99.

That is Avicii with Wake Me Up, and that's what I'm here to do if you're sitting at work right now a little bit groggy because it is kind of gross and cloudy and morose out. Well, let's shake that off. It is Friday, and is it nice out? No. Is it going to be nice this weekend? Probably not. But is that okay because it's the weekend? Absolutely. Let's get things started right here on Z99 with a little Hoobastank, and this one by Stella Lefty. It is Boston. Good morning.

You know, there is so much going on this weekend. So many things that I should get to before the lunch hour. And I will try to get to everything. But right now, I'm making it my priority to let you know that today is...

0: I'm sorry to all you other daughters out there, but, you know, I've got it. I'm a little biased, I suppose. But to my little girl, happy National Daughters Day. If you are a daughter, have a daughter, or, you know, any of the above, be sure to reach out today. Even, you know, the aunts and the grandmas, all of them were daughters at one time and still technically are. So reach out. You'll give the love, whether it be a phone call, a text message, a Facebook post, whatever you got to do. But make sure that you are acknowledging that today is National Daughters Day. So I hope you're having a great day at school, Miss Payton, and I will see you later. Going to take a short break. Coming back with, well, it's Midnight Sun, and it's the only sun we're going to get today. It is Zara Larsson right after this.
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0: 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You'll be glad you did.
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That right there is Tame Impala with Loser. Now, this next song has officially become a landmark in Billboard chart history, holding the longest-running number one hit in Billboard Hot 100 for 23 consecutive weeks as of today. This surpasses Mariah Carey's All I Want for Christmas Is You, which had held the record at 22 weeks. And it is still going strong. This is Choosin' Texas, Ella Langley. Just when

Oh my gosh, I cannot believe that I forgot to mention this earlier. I've been so excited about this all day long. It is National Dolly Parton Day. Now, I don't know if that is official, but if it isn't now, it will be soon. Happy National Dolly Parton Day. And the reason is, look at the date, 925. Happy Dolly Parton Day. Here's Noah Kahan and Orbiter. Hello.

0: Okay, I need to take a moment to offer my condolences to all of those Green Bay Packers fans that were so high and mighty over the last few years. They have fallen off. They looked so bad last night. And I honestly do feel a little bit bad. I have some close friends that are Green Bay Packers fans. And believe me, as a Chicago Bears fan, I feel your pain. I empathize with you. We have gone through it for a very long time. Now, if you're going to be honest with yourself, you have to think that you have two really, really big contracts. You've got Jordan Love and you've got Micah Parsons. And you have kind of mortgaged the farm to get those two players. And Love is a good quarterback. He's not a great quarterback. And Micah Parsons cannot fix both sides of the ball. Your O-line is terrible, and it's going to be for a while. So, again, last night you lost to an 0-2 team that had never even seen the red zone until last night, and they put up like 37 points against you. So I feel bad for you, but not too bad for you. I lost my Pick'em League last night, or at least the first week, or the first game of the third week, and I don't even feel bad about it. It was totally worth it to me. And speaking of NFL football, the Minnesota Vikings are in action against an 0-2 Tampa Bay team, but it is in Tampa Bay, and I feel like they're going to come out swinging because they're a good team. They just haven't got it put together yet, and you can't fall to 0-3 and hope to go anywhere in the playoffs. It happens so rarely. So it's going to be a good test for the Minnesota Vikings and Kyler Murray back at the helm. It is a 3:05 start. Looking forward to that. Now, also on Monday morning, don't forget to listen during the 7 a.m. hour and the 5 p.m. hour for the Minnesota Vikings update and your chance to win tickets to go see the Minnesota Vikings play against the Miami Dolphins at U.S. Bank Stadium next weekend. Big shout out to our sponsors, Rounder Sports Bar and Grill, Cicada Bikes, McGowan Water Conditioning, Eco Water Systems, George's City Meats, Elevate Roofing, Mike's Countryside Body Shop, Dairy Queen of Adams Street and St. Peter, Pub 500, Becky's Floral and Gift Shop, Mapleton Marine, and Ummi's Bar and Grill. That is our Minnesota Vikings update and your chance to win tickets come Monday. Taking a short break, coming back with some Bruno Mars and Risk It All.
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Well, that was fun. See what I did there? The name of the band was Fun, and it was We Are Young. Now, I do want to remind you that not this weekend, but next weekend, a really cool fundraiser going on that we are a part of. It is Rock Recon 9. That is on October 3rd. It'll go from 2 until 7 at the American Legion Post 518 in Lower North Mankato. It is for Minnesota Veterans DAV Minnesota Chapter 10, Lyle C. Pearson Sr. There are going to be raffle drawings for one of three $800 shopping sprees at Shields, and live music from 2 until 7 with Chris Neal, Physical Pickle, Holly and Orion, Bourbon Street, Sip of Whiskey, The Lost Vintage, and Angry Waters. A great cause, a great day, and so excited that it is in October this year instead of August, where I almost melted last year. Special thanks to Key of Mankato, Monarch Healthcare, UTE, Signature Inc. 3D, On Fleet LLC, D&K Tire, George's City Meats, and Shields All Sport. 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That is Rock Recon 9 coming up next Saturday. For all the details, you can check that out at 1035kysm.com.

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Wrapping things up on a Friday edition of Dougie in the AM. And yes, yeah, you heard it right. It is Friday. And we got Kelly K coming in to get you through that lunch hour. Before I go, I wanted to remind you, Oktoberfest is going on over in St. Peter. Yes, Oktoberfest in September. But hey, why wait? For all the details, check out the Facebook page for St. Peter Ambassadors. They'll give you a lineup of the bands. But yeah, it gets kicked off tonight. So make plans to get over there before the rain starts. I think it's going to hold off until later tonight. So have an absolutely fantastic weekend, and I will talk to you on Monday.

It's Kelly Kay. 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It's for Kenneth Cole's fragrance, Inspire. And the video starts with this disclaimer stating this was all Joe Jonas's idea. Then he belts out an original power ballad about being the best smelling man in the whole town.

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Z99, it's Kelly K. If you happen to miss Anna and Raven having the Unipiper, a bagpipe playing unicyclist, in the studio, you can see the video on Instagram at Anna and Raven. 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
1: Me not working hard. Yeah, right, picture that with a Kodak. Or better yet, go to Times Square, take a picture of me with a Kodak. 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I just want y'all to know that. And tonight, let's

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What if I told you Wendy's, as in the restaurant, is getting into the music game? And it's kind of good. Coming up, I'll let you hear it.

It's Kelly Kay. Wendy's, as in Wendy's fast food restaurant, has released an emo EP titled Songs to Listen to in a Wendy's Parking Lot, and it's kind of amazing. Yeah, no, I know. It's not an AI album created with Sonos or anything else. It's got a legit producer with real singers from actual bands singing songs about burgers, fries, and Frosties, with titles like The Best Combo Meal on the Worst Night of My Life.

0: I mean, it's good, right? Another track, it's not a phase, it's a 10-piece. You can see the entire playlist on Wendy's YouTube channel.
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We've got your shot at Vikings football tickets to home games. Just be listening for the Vikings updates the day after each game in the 7 a.m. and 5 p.m. hour. 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

Z99, it's Kelly Kay. Imagine being in the park, just hanging out. You look over and see Justin Bieber hanging out doing a jam sesh with friends. I've got that audio coming up.

0: Z99, it's Kelly K. So imagine you're just at the park, sunny day, hanging out. You look over. Is that Justin Bieber? Having a little jam session with friends? Yes, yes it is. This was LA's MacArthur Park. They used to drive a Yukon. I pick up whenever you call. Are you with me? In the Phantom with the roof gone. Yeah, he sounded great. He sang several songs, and according to a source, he was really there distributing gift cards and water bottles to people experiencing homelessness. Pretty awesome, though. You can check out the videos all over social media.
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1: Yeah, y'all know what it is. Katy Perry, Juicy J.

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1: Z99, it's Kelly K. It's official. Ella Langley's Choosing Texas has officially passed up Mariah Carey. 23 non-consecutive weeks atop the Billboard Hot 100 chart. It has changed her life.

It's Kelly Kay. Time for me to kick off my weekend. I hope you guys have a good rest of your Friday and great Saturday and Sunday. I'll talk to you Monday. It's Dracula, Tame Impala, and Jenny on Z99.

something just like this on River 105. It is Spence getting closer to the weekend here, less than 2 hours out from that. Some kind of a busy week, hasn't it? Looking forward to the weekend, although tomorrow, kind of a washout. Going to be a little bit rainy tomorrow. Here's Olivia Rodrigo on Z99.

0: If you enjoy some German beer and food, be sure to check out Oktoberfest, which is coming up in St. Peter tonight and then tomorrow as well. They've got games, a lot of fun. They've got live music, Foreplay tonight, and then the Hype tomorrow. I think both nights the music starts at 6:30. That'll all be happening at the Nicollet County Fairgrounds. But check that out. Should be a lot of fun. It is Oktoberfest in St. Peter tonight and tomorrow.
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Coming up, I've got details on how you can win tickets for the next Minnesota Viking home game, which is going to be with the Dolphins here a week from Sunday. 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

We are less than an hour away of getting you into the weekend and some great stuff on the way to Miley Cyrus and Teddy Swims. It's his birthday today. Happy 34th to Teddy Swims, Mr. Know-It-All on Z99.

0: What do you think about the Vikings on Sunday? They're on the road in Tampa, and they're 0-2. That's going to be a good battle, I think, coming up on Sunday. But looking forward to that. More football. Boy, how about that Packer game? Did you watch that? Who saw that coming? I got that wrong in my picks, right? Man, Atlanta just whipping up on the Packers last night. But our Vikings, yeah, they're back in action on Sunday. We'll recap the game on Monday. And the day after each game throughout the season, giving you a chance to win tickets to the next Minnesota Viking home game, which is going to be with Miami. So be listening for your chance to win. Again, 7 a.m. and 5 p.m. hours on Monday. We'll recap the game and then give out a special code word that you'll need to text in to enter that thing. Thanks to Eco Water Systems by Johannic Water, Cicada Bikes, Georgia City Meats, Becky's Floral and Gift Shop, Ami Sports Bar and Grill, and Dairy Queen on Adams Street and in St. Peter.
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10: 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Erica Schwartz is looking

Take Me to Church on Z99. It is Spence. Looking forward to the weekend. I don't have a ton of things going on, which is nice, other than going to this fish fry seafood boil thing tomorrow. That's going to be a lot of fun with a lot of friends. Looking forward to that. Blink 182 on the way. And here's Boston on Z99.

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8: 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Z99.

Just about ready to send you on home and into the weekend, or yeah, maybe to happy hour. You can't go home on a Friday. If someone says, hey, should we go to happy hour? You say yes. Don't you? Imagine Dragons on the way and Olivia Dean on Z99. I could be the twist, the one to make you stop, the arson.

to the weekend. Thank you so much for hanging out with Z99. I am Christina Kay. Gonna be a cooler weekend, maybe a little bit of rain. I feel like perfect excuse to do nothing this weekend. Doesn't that sound good?

0: I feel like when I turn 21, or it's definitely in my early 20s, bar crawls were a thing. That was how we celebrated basically everybody's birthday. Now there's a kids version of this. No, alcohol is not involved. It's Z99. I am Christina Kay. Park crawls. Have you heard of this? Have you done this with your kids or maybe for a friend's birthday? It's basically like a bar crawl where you go to different parks, maybe three or four parks at a time. Maybe it's closer to certain people's homes, or maybe they just have different things. I feel like I used to do that as a kid, though. We would get bored at a park easily, or it would get crowded, so we would just go to another one. So is this a millennial thing? Do we just crawl everywhere?
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Last night was the season 13 premiere of American Horror Story. That is not my cup of tea, the show, but I would have maybe watched to see Ariana Grande, her character from Scream Queens, another Ryan Murphy show, was going to be in it. Or at least I would just look for it on TikTok, those clips.

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They're doing a couple of tributes at the VMAs this weekend, one for George Michael and one for Dolly Parton at Z99. And also, speaking of, happy Dolly Parton Day today in honor of her song 9 to 5. Get it? Because it's 9, 25, 9.

Did you stay up till midnight last night to hear new music from Taylor Swift? That's always an exciting thing. It's Z99. Lyrically, she does it again. I can't wait to listen to it again and again and again.

0: would you say is the greatest TV show of the 21st century? Obviously, we're all going to have different opinions. For me, it would probably be a comedy. I would put something like Ted Lasso high on the list. New York Times and I have a very different list going right now. It's C99. I am Christina Kay. We've been talking about this all week. Their list of the 100 greatest TV shows of the 21st century. Now, show writers, show runners, they voted on this. So I don't work on shows, so I probably have a different perspective. Their number one show came out today. Every day they've been releasing 20 shows at a time. The top 20 came out today. I was happy to see that The Office was in, I can't even say the top 10 because it was number 11, but top 15. Breaking Bad was number one. Now, anyone I know who has ever seen that show loves it. Again, not my cup of tea, but I get the hype.
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1: 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I had to be resilient. 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
0: We rely so much on a resume, yet it could never tell the full story of someone who
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3: 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The most popular car color is white. About 30% of vehicles have bumper stickers. Only 1% are actually funny. Most drivers choose Rain-X wiper blades, the number one wiper blades in America. 0% of drivers listen to this station for the ads. So we'll just tell you one more time that Rain-X is the number one brand of wiper blades, and we'll be done. We're done.
4: 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Schwartz voted against stopping corporate and wealthy tax cheats, even though it would have funded bigger property tax refunds for working families. So it's no surprise that Republicans like Schwartz are running on a party platform that would cut taxes for big corporate interests while opposing things that would lower cost of living, like banning corporate junk fees and capping prescription drug costs. We need Leah Hansen, a social worker focused on fighting for working families. Leah will take on corporate greed and price gouging and protect our hard-earned tax dollars by cracking down on fraud. Erica Schwartz is looking out for the rich and the big corporations. Leah Hansen will fight for us. Vote Leah Hansen for state representative. For a Minnesota we can afford.
5: 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It is not coordinated with or approved by any candidate, nor is any candidate responsible for it.
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0: love you.
1: I don't know if it's AI, but I kind of want it. It's Z99. I loved Polly Pockets growing up. There's a Gilmore Girls Polly Pocket that keeps popping up on my Instagram. Again, I don't know if it's AI, but I kind of want to fuck.

0: 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We're not going far.
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I'm not always the biggest fan of when an award show is on a Sunday night because I feel like there's so much to do Sunday night to prepare for the week ahead. 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Taylor Swift's got a new music video premiering. It's Z99. I feel like everyone's going to be talking about this Monday. So it's really preparation for the week to watch it. Whatever you are up to this weekend, I hope it is a great one. I'll talk to you Monday.

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1: 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You think you broke my heart, oh girl, for goodness sake.